0: but a lot of great local bands. We do it every year. This is our fifth annual. Gates at noon, music at like 1.
1: Got an awesome local food truck up there, Bad Humor, I think.
0: Yeah, Bad Humor burgers, amazing burgers. And they keep coming back, and we by popular demand of people eating there. So it's just too fine. I don't know how to explain it over the radio, but really, it is a very, very fun
1: it's
0: time.
1: It's all about vibes. I mean, there's lots of dogs running around, and people bring their kids up. So there's really great energy amongst the attendees there.
0: Kids riding dogs.
2: What? So the gates open at noon, I understand, on the 8th.
0: Yes. Uh-huh. Yep.
2: Camp jams after dark, and kids 12 and under are free. Parents, you need your tickets. I believe the RV is sold out, but there's still camping spots.
0: Yeah, if you're desperate to bring your RV, hit us up, and we might be able to wiggle you into a skinny spot.
2: What are we going to hear?
0: All right, this next song is called Girl Like You, and it is dedicated to Bears Ears and Grand Escalante Staircase.
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1: It's Punk Rock Farmer Friday. I'm Laura Jones.
2: Aldine here, Urban Farm Report. We do this every week. We're talking to one of our favorite sons, Mike Hilbert. Hilbert, how are you, Mike?
3: I'm doing well. How are you all?
2: We're really good. You know, you moved. Has it been a couple of years already now?
3: It's been just over a year.
2: Just over a year.
3: Utah.
2: And yeah. So you moved to Kentucky, and you were able to secure some land there. You're not just farming in your backyard anymore.
1: Is this little?
2: tell me how are you keeping the little in there?
3: That's a good question. So we found a property that was just perfect for us. It's just under 10 acres. Most of it's pretty wild still. It's flat, which is nice and not something you really find in central Kentucky all that often. But we found this spot and it's got such a perfect little flat area for gardens out in the front. So we're keeping it little by staying little. And, you know, we have probably just currently about a quarter acre in production. So really still very small, mm-hmm. but a quarter acre can pump out a lot of food, we're finding this year.
2: Yes, we know that. It's, you know, you can plant density rows where you're planting five rows in a 30-inch bed or something like that. People don't realize how much food you can really produce on a quarter acre. Let's talk about water, because you went from having no water to having all the water you can, and maybe even too much water at some point.
1: Tell us what it's like to live in that kind of environment.
3: It is so strange, and I always I feel a little bit guilty talking about this, because I know how, you know, for example, I think Utah averages something like 11 inches of rain per year. I don't know how accurate that is, but last spring here in central Kentucky, we got 40 inches.
1: What?
3: In April and May.
2: Wow.
1: Wild.
3: And so it's nuts. And, you know, I'm having to get used to that. I moved out here and there's a totally different climate. You know, it's humid. There are different bugs out here. There are different animals that eat your crops. You know, we see snapping turtles in our front yard every morning. It's just totally different from Utah, but, it gives us the opportunity to do a lot of dry farming. And like, for example, this year we put in a winter squash patch in some new land, and we did not water that patch once.
2: If you get 40 inches of rain within a couple of months, the water is down in there for the whole rest of the season almost, right?
3: Right.
2: Oh, my God.
3: Right,
2: goodness.
3: And we, you know, we practice no-till methods, and so we mulch really heavily. The squash patch, you know, had several inches of straw on there and compost. But yeah, we didn't touch it, and we're already pulling out, you know, huge jack-o'-lantern pumpkins. We've already got acorn squash. We've already got spaghetti squash and butternuts. It's crazy. And you know, people say, oh, that you're doing great. You've got such a green thumb. And I'm like, I literally, the only thing I did was put the seed in the tray and then transplanted the plant.
1: Oh, that is such a dream.
2: And so where's the food going, Mike? Because I know you used to have a little farm stand in your place when you were here. And how are you getting the food out there that you're producing? How are you getting it to people?
3: Yeah, so we came in here with a plan that we really wanted to supply restaurants, and we were looking at different avenues. Farmers markets have always been important to us, but you know, our kids are, you know, 8, 11, and 15 years old, and I've always really kind of valued my weekends, you mm-hmm. know, to be mm-hmm. home with them and to kind of do things with them. So we started looking at different avenues, and we got in touch with the food distribution administrator at our local school district. We live in a town called Danville, which is about 30 miles south of Lexington, Kentucky, in a county called Boyle County. And they really pride themselves on using food grown by local farmers. Almost all their meat is from a local farm that is right across the street from us. And so I dropped her an email and I said, you know, I really, really love what you're doing with the local food. I'd love to be part of that. Can we chat? And she called me and said, you know, we'd love to have some local produce in here. So that was kind of our first big quote unquote client. So we'll be supplying Boyle County schools with lettuce, carrots, spinach, and tomatoes going forward. Go ahead, Al.
2: No. Go ahead. Keep going, Mike. That's awesome. That is really cool.
3: Yeah. It's really neat. I think as, you know, small scale farmers, it's easy to think about avenues like restaurants and, you know, health food stores and places like that. And, you know, I'll be honest, I didn't have it on my mind to contact schools. But my mom actually sent me an article from the local news in Utah about
1: yep.
3: our school district out here. And she was like, this is where you live. You need to talk to this person. And so it was a simple email. And she was like, yeah, we don't have a lot of funding, but you know, what funding we do have, we want to spend it on local food.
1: Oh, that's great. So
3: it's really, really remarkable.
1: That's what we were talking about with that grant earlier this hour, right? The Utah Food Security Grant. Creating those kinds of, or enhancing those kinds of partnerships. But I know you also do this compost program with members.
3: Yeah. So one of the ways that we started to, before we, you know, had any plants in the ground, because we wanted to take a year or so to really prep the ground and do it in a way that where, you know, we didn't have to disturb the soil too much, and we wanted to do it ecologically in the best way possible. So when we moved out here, we started doing that, weren't making really any money. And so we thought, you know, this is a good way for the people of Danville who, you know, are really quite excited about local food and supporting local farmers to kind of contribute to that in a unique way. And so we offer, it's a 7-gallon compost bucket that we drop off to people. They fill it up throughout the week. And we come by and pick that up and compost it here, right here on the farm. So they put their food waste in there. They can put, you know, whatever yard waste they can fit in there. And they pay a small fee for that. And a lot of people are really gung-ho about that. We also offer a free farm drop-off. So if anybody wants to, you know, bring their Christmas tree or you know, a bunch of food scraps, they can dump it right here on the farm. And that gives us, you know, a little bit of income, but more importantly, it gives us good fertility, you know, for the soil. Mm-hmm.
2: Does it go back to the folks that are bringing stuff in?
3: Yeah, so a lot of the folks, you know, that participate in this program, they are also gardeners and interested in, you know, getting some of the compost back. And so we do offer some of that compost back to them. And we also will, you know, give them veggies sometimes, you know, if we have excess, a couple extra tomatoes or whatever, we'll give that to them. We gave out plant starts last spring, a bunch of basil plants, things like that. So really they're, you know, it's a way for them to contribute to something that they're excited about, and it's not too expensive.
1: Talking with Mike Hilbert from Think Little Farm in Danville, Kentucky, but formerly here in Utah, where it was just a small, you know, the yard. And now you're not having to worry about the drought or the bugs that the mild winter didn't kill. But what are the big bugs there? And are they as big as a dinner plate? Mosquitoes?
3: the bugs here are, they're new to me and kind of scary, if I'm honest.
2: Right.
3: There's brown recluse here, but they don't touch the crops. We do see a lot of potato beetles. We had some of our potato plants get pretty well ravaged by potato beetles. A lot of cucumber beetles. Squash bugs are, of course, everywhere.
1: Mm-hmm. You don't believe in any sides, as in pesticides?
3: No. No sides whatsoever. We believe in crobes, as we like to say, crobes. Microbes.
1: I like that. Crobes over sides. I like that.
3: Yeah, I work with as a part time job. I work with if any of you know Farmer Jesse from No Till Growers.
1: Yeah, yes.
3: I work with him. I edit his daily podcast, and that's a saying that he always uses: sides. No sides, but only crobes. So we try to abide by that.
2: I like it.
1: You're also a Wendell Berry fan. Sorry,
2: no, you're
1: Al.
2: Fine. You're fine.
1: Yeah. I see it on your website, but I was also like, what is that thing? That's what you named your farm after, was something he said, right?
3: That's right. Yeah, he has an essay called Think Little. That kind of challenges us to be, you know, introspective about issues, about social justice issues, about you know, agrarian issues and where our food comes from and things of that nature. So I'd be lying if I didn't say that, you know, Wendell Berry being here in Kentucky, being a native Kentuckian, and writing you know, a million good things about Kentucky didn't sort of persuade me to really think about this place when we were considering moving. You know, he's probably about an hour from us, maybe a little bit more.
1: He's like 90, but, 93 or something like that.
3: Yeah, he's getting up there. I actually, he used to accept letters. He still accepts letters. But as you know, I'm sure he doesn't have a computer and never will. So he doesn't accept emails, but he will accept letters from adoring fans, and will sometimes invite them up to meet him and walk around with him. So I've got a letter into him now. I'd love to shake his hand at some point.
2: Sure. So, so Mike, you're already getting squash, and you're already getting some what would be for us more of a fall crop. Are you planting earlier?
3: Yeah.
2: Do you have a different, what's your growing season like?
3: Agricultural zone wise, we're 6B, so very similar to what you are there. I think, are you 7A now, 7B?
2: Something like that, yeah.
3: Yeah. So really our last frost date is right around, they call it Derby Day here, which is early May. And then our first freeze comes in October usually. So it really, the winter squash thing has been kind of surprising this year. I've sort of been racking my brain as to why, like, all these winter squashes are ready in, you know, end of July, early August. Mm-hmm. And just talking with other farmers, they say, you know, sometimes you get the exact right amounts of rain, the exact right amounts of sun, and things just kind of move quickly. And
2: yeah, you're dealing with really near perfect conditions instead of a blast furnace like we are right here now with no water.
3: I mean, plants want to grow, and if they have the correct conditions, then they're going to do it, and they're going to do it quickly. I think that's it.
1: You know, Mike, I noticed on your website you still have your 801 area code. Does that mean you might come back here one day, or you just can't give up the Utah?
3: I love Utah with all my heart. I'm a Utahn completely. Truly love it there. My parents still live there. My entire family really still lives there. But Kentucky is a very special place. It's a diverse place. It doesn't really live up to the stereotypes.
1: Looking at Favored Sons or whatever, you got Mitch McConnell and you got Wendell Berry. Yeah. So you got to pick wisely.
3: Yeah, so we chose Mr. Berry for obvious reasons. But we have a good governor and...
1: Andy Beshear, right?
3: Yeah, he's great.
1: All right, well, I'm sorry. Go ahead.
3: No, I was just saying I really love it here, but Utah, I think, will always be home.
2: It's been really great, Mike, to watch what you're doing and to see that big smile on your face those tomatoes, with all that beautiful produce.
1: You got to check out the photos on the Facebook.
2: It's awesome to see you thriving there. Thank you.
3: Thank you so much. It's so nice talking with you both.
1: Hey, you take care, all right?
3: All right, you too. Thanks for having me on.
2: Take care, Mike.
1: ThinkLittleFarm.com. You can catch up with Mike. You can also see what, 40 inches of water a year will grow, right? Okay, back across the hall, and we have Hectic Hobo. Want to say thank you to Connor Estes and Sullivan Fetchapang for doing our sound and our streaming, filming as well. And it is Utah Music Month Eve, Al Dine and Haas and Hectic Hobo. So, KRCL, we love the local music. We love the live music. And coming up next weekend, it's Ranch Rock 5.
4: Yeah, can't wait. I brought up the list of bands playing because I felt dumb because I couldn't remember them. I put so much planning into it. I was like panicked. I couldn't remember. So I'm going to read it to you guys. So Hectic Hobo, we play every year, obviously. We got The Last Wild Buffalo, who are really great. Lee Refugee, Sean Baker's Recycled Stardust, Kip Congo, and Johnny Ranger. And we're really excited because they're all awesome acts. And if you know them, then you know. And if you don't, you'll be pleasantly surprised.
1: Awesome. 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
4: So I feel like we're most active probably on Instagram. 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The regular Hectic Hobo was already taken by this guy lives over there. But Hectic over by there.
1: Okay.
4: So hectic-hobo.com. But honestly, you'll get bored there quickly. Just come see our stuff on Instagram. We're on Spotify, all of our music. I think we have 5 or 6 albums on Spotify, and all the other major music outlets.
2: Gotta love it. 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
4: 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Al's farm stand and my limeade stand are next to each other. 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
1: that's right.
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1: Oh, my gosh. Well, thank you so much for coming in on Utah Music Month Eve and putting the local in our homegrown music tonight. And love the horns. So keep it up. Sound good?
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joke every time our preacher spoke, but he was serious as nails in the belly of a whale. 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
1: 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Thanks for tuning in to Not a Sideshow. It's hot outside. I'm going to play a bunch of music. It might help. There's only one way to find out. Some breeders to start off with. Got some automatic coming up. And eventually, everything's just going to slide and you'll understand. 90.9 FM. Here's the album.

0: 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Started off with some Automatic. We heard Electrocution. Minimal Man played What's Not There. We heard Ginger by Lilies, and that last song we were listening to was Unconscious Melody by Preoccupations. So, I've got a few important messages, and we'll get right back to the music right here on 90.9 FM, KRCL.
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4: 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Yeah. Go.

0: Woo! All right. Last day of July. Hope you're having a beautiful one. Circus Brown here. This is not a sideshow, a little program that happens from 7 to 10 on Friday nights. If you want to check out the set, let's see what I've been playing. Get up over there to KRCL.org. Started that set of music off with some Pixies, Space. I believe in space. The Lips played Lightning Strikes the Postman. We had a live version of Mushroom Festival in Hell by Ween. Modest Mouse played Dirty Fingernails. Beck was in there with Sweet Sunshine. American Woman covered by the Butthole Surfers. Pavement, AT&T. Built to Spill 3 years ago today. Stereolab, Tone Burst, The OCs is who we were just listening to. Sentient Una, they'll be in town in September playing live. I already got my tickets. I got my booth reserved, Che, because I'm an old man. And when I go to shows, I like to just sit in the booth and be like, bring me a drink.
1: That's funny.
0: I'm thirsty. Bring me water.
1: With the British accent? Do you go with like a pipe too, like Sherlock Holmes?
0: No, I wear a monocle.
1: Oh, nice.
0: Yeah, that's pretty cool.
1: Top hat and everything?
0: Yes, that's how I go. It flip-flops. Top hat and flip-flops.
1: That means you're mixing style with comfort.
0: Exactly. I know how to roll.
1: Like the dude.
0: Yeah, man. What do you got going on for Friday Night Fallout tonight?
1: Tonight on the Friday Night Fallout show, I got hip-hop with a touch of R&B and R&B with a touch of hip-hop all going down tonight on the Friday Night Fallout show.
0: All right. Well, that sounds fun. You're here next week?
1: I am not. Keith is coming back next week, and then I'll be back on the 14th, and then I take a break, and then I come back on September 18th.
0: No, you'll be here August. Doing my show.
1: That's right, on the 14th. Right?
0: No, it's the week of the 17th.
1: 17th, 14th, 20 plus 7, 21, 21st?
0: Something like that.
1: I hope my math is right.
0: Yeah, we better. We got 3 weeks to figure it out. We got plenty of time.
1: Well, I'm already looking forward to rocking it for the Not a Sideshow listeners.
0: I really appreciate it, man. It's nice to be able to leave town, know that the mic's in good hands.
1: Like Allstate.
0: Yes. So, I'm going to go jump on my bicycle and pedal around the fair park and listen to some Friday Night Fallout. What are you going to do?
1: Stay up all night and party with KSL? KRCL.
0: I'm going to party with KSL. I need a little bit of news. All right, folks. Last song of the night. Here's some Bummer's Eve right here on 90.9 FM. KRCL.

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0: 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It's the Friday Night Fallout Show. I'm DJ Che here with Kino, aka Hello. Kino One Kenobi.
1: Oh, nice one.
0: Tonight, the show began with Jill Scott's A Long Walk. After that, it was No Sleep by Janet Jackson. Janet Jackson featuring J. Cole. And the set ended with Love of My Life. And Ode to Hip Hop by Erykah Badu. A song featured on the Brown Sugar movie soundtrack starring Taye Diggs, Santa or Cena?
1: Let's just go with
0: Santa Lathan. We'll check it out later. And Mos Def. It was released in 2002. Kino, do you know what they call rappers that act?
1: What?
0: They call them raptors.
1: Raptors.
0: It is a combination of the word actor and rapper. So a rapper, actor.
1: Okay, yeah,
0: raptors.
1: That makes sense. Yeah, good one.
0: Yeah, thank you, sir. Appreciate it. And I want to know, who's your favorite raptor?
1: I'd say Tupac Shakur.
0: Nice. Anyone else?
1: Will Smith. Who else? Childish Gambino.
0: Then you got Kid Cudi.
1: Kid Cudi, yeah.
0: LL Cool J as well. But I think Tupac was the one that that opened up the doors for a lot of actors or a lot of rappers to become actors and be in movies. Therefore, he would be the genesis of the raptor.
1: He would be Raptor One.
0: Raptor One. You know, I have a favorite raptor in mind too. Mine's Common, and he was in American Gangster, where he played one of Frank Lucas's relatives.
1: Okay.
0: He's in a lot of movies. I like him. It's that soulful voice of his that gets me to pay attention to the screen.
1: Yeah, yeah.
0: I also liked his performance in American Gangster. But let's move on. Later on in the show, we'll be giving away tickets to Racked Baby, courtesy of our friends at Live Night Events. In tonight's show, I'm featuring a playlist of hip-hop songs with a touch of R&B, and R&B songs with a touch of hip-hop. 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

0: 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It's the Friday Night Fallout Show. I'm DJ Che, and I'm here with Kino, a.k.a. Kinosaurus Rex. That last set of music started with Common featuring John Mayer and Kanye West, and the song was Go. Then we followed it up with Consequence, Got Me Trippin', the Amerie joint. And I gotta say, that song with the Amerie sample, Got Me Trippin', ooh, we testify! What'd you think of that?
1: Yeah, no, that was really sick.
0: What about you, like Anthony? Oh, by the way, DJ Anthony, or my bad, DJ Nephew has joined us tonight. He drove all the way from Lehigh, is this correct?
2: Close. Pleasant Grove.
0: That's right. And his new whip that he just got today.
2: Yeah, I just picked up a new whip today.
0: What'd you get?
2: Just picked me up a brand new Silverado, man.
0: Nice.
2: Yeah. On the way down, I realized I need some thump. I need to give me a sub.
0: You need some 12s in the trunk for the fat bass track?
2: Yeah. I need to make it sound like aluminum cans in the back.
0: Ooh. Yeah, that you do. And then we followed it up with Slum Village featuring Kanye West and John Legend with the song Selfish.
1: Our friends at Live Night Events have given us tickets to give away to the Rack Baby concert, where he will perform his hit songs, Soldier Love, Belt Boys, Free Nick, and Day by Day. All you've got to do is call in at 801-359-9191, and you and a friend will get to see him live and direct on September 5th. If you're familiar with him or you're not, it's a perfect opportunity to get to know him. But let's get back to the beats.
0: But before we get to the beats... Mm-hmm. What are you guys feeling? Are you guys feeling the R&B jams tonight? Are you feeling like it's that Friday night, you're out with your boo?
2: Yeah, so far right now it's more of a kickback, some, you know, just cruising slow.
0: Cruising slow at 2 miles an hour, so everybody can see
2: you.
0: A
2: warm summer night. The vibe's just right, man.
0: Nice. What's your favorite song, R&B song, Kino? Are you more old school, like soul, funk, 60s and 70s? Or are you more into like the 80s or 90s?
1: My parents listen to a lot of Motown, so I like Al Green. Our Love and Happiness is probably my favorite.
0: Nice. Well, that's the one. What are you gonna be like the next couple of songs that are coming up? What about you, Anthony? What's your jam?
2: Man, I'm all about '90s R&B. Man, I go back. You know, you can go with. Jeez, why did I just have? Do you remember Rome?
0: Rome, yeah. Rome. Little Rome or Rome?
2: No, Rome. Every Time I See Your Face, that's a classic. Shy, some Boys to Men.
0: Nice, yeah, Boys to Men. Did you ever do the dance?
2: No.
0: Did you ever get the baggy pants and like do the dances at the club?
2: No, I'm not a dancer.
0: You're just a...
2: Yeah, I'm a DJ. We play the meets.
0: What is it? Gangsters don't dance, they boogie? Yeah. Is this correct?
2: Yeah, we lean like a cholo.
0: Oh, yeah. What about you, Kino? I see you dance at the club. You came out to one of the gigs.
1: Yeah.
0: You were getting down.
1: Yeah.
2: Kino, do you break dance or are you pop locker? Or you
1: I do a bit of hip hop. I also like have background in contact improv, so I do a lot of like lifts and like cool stuff like that.
2: All right,
1: I like studied dance, so I like all sorts of different types of dance styles, and like kung fu is really like influential on me.
2: Oh, dope! Yeah, not me. I'd hit a piece of ice and go down.
0: Oh, my back, my neck, and my back.
2: Yeah.
0: When I was a young ragamuffin, I used to be a breakdancer. I used to be the kid that would start breakdancing at the club and, you know, do windmills. And
2: so you're a box stepper. You weren't a pop locker.
0: I was not. I was a b-boy. Yeah. I always posted my b-boy stance as well.
2: Yeah.
0: And one night I was breakdancing and I went into a windmill at such a weird angle that I ended up knocking myself out.
2: What?
0: It was a good time.
2: Damn, that was lit.
0: Yeah. That was lit, fam. Yeah.
2: Yeah.
0: It was lit, correct.
2: Yes.
0: And then another time, I was doing a 1900, and the floor was kind of sticky, so my hand stuck to the floor. I ended up like, snapping my wrist.
2: Mm. Then you got retired.
0: Pseudo-retire. You know, I didn't do the power moves as much as I would like to.
2: Right.
0: But I miss it. I miss it from time to time.
2: Yeah, things happen.
0: They do happen. Well, happening. Let's get back to these R&B jams. Coming up next, it's the Green Eye Bandit, Eric Sermon, on the Friday Night Fallout Show, KRCL 90.9 FM.

0: 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It's the Friday Night Fallout Show. I'm DJ Che, and I'm here with Kino, a.k.a. Kinotronics 5000, and my nephew, Third Free Move, DJ Nephew. All those three songs you just heard contained soul and R&B samples. The first song was Eric Sermon's Love Is. The Green Eyed Bandit sampled Al Green's Love and Happiness.
1: The second song was Call Me by Joel Ortiz featuring Novel. The soulful grooves of Al Green were once again called upon by producer Novel, who sampled the song by the same name, Call Me.
2: And the set ended with Keisha Cole's song, Never, featuring Eve, which was produced by Errol E. Poppy McCullough Jr., I should say, and Ron Fair. The up-tempo track sampled from 1991 hit Never Too Much by the late R&B singer Luther Vandross. Man, he could seduce you with his voice.
0: He could. I also liked when he was in that group, Change.
2: Okay.
0: Yeah. Yeah, Naughty by Nature sampled that song.
2: Oh, no.
0: Naughty by Nature, Jamboree. Dun, dun, dun, dun, dun. We'll come back and tell you about that.
2: Yes.
0: But we're still giving away tickets to Rack Baby coming up on September 5th. If you want to win those tickets, all you got to do is call in at 801-359-9191. And you and a buddy can go see him live and direct on stage, courtesy of our friends at Live Night Events. Have you heard of Rack Baby, Anthony?
2: No, I have not.
0: How about you, Kino?
2: I'm not educated.
1: No, I haven't either.
0: Man, maybe we should get on the guest list and go check him out and see some new acts.
2: All right.
0: Maybe you can play that song. once we get to know him a little bit better. But I gotta give a big shout out to Live Night Events. They're always hooking us up with great shows to go see. Did you guys get a chance to go see Waka Flocka?
1: I didn't. I was here.
0: Oh, that's right.
1: Yeah, I was on a Friday.
0: Memory block there.
2: Yeah.
1: It was last Friday. Yeah, and I heard it was a good show, though.
0: Have you ever seen him live?
1: No, I haven't.
0: Hmm. I think I've seen him once.
1: How was he?
0: It was pretty good. It was lit. Yeah. As the kids say, fam.
1: Yeah.
0: Yeah. Now, and speaking of lit, Anthony, have you ever gone to the Wu-Tang name generator and got yourself a Wu-Tang name?
2: No.
0: No?
2: I have not. I should.
0: We'll do that when we're playing some music. I got Kino's, but it's coming up later. Okay. I typed my name a long time ago. I think it was in the early 2010s when I did that. And I got the name Jose Morales, the Intellectual Conqueror.
2: Okay.
1: Ooh. Yeah, that's pretty cool.
2: I want to know mine. We'll do that on the next break where you can tell me what mine is.
0: Yeah, we'll do that. We'll do it when we're playing some songs.
2: Yeah.
0: Kino, what do we got in the calendar? Any shows that we should be aware of?
1: Yeah, one sec. I pulled that right up.
0: I know we got the Rack Baby on September 5th.
1: All right, so tomorrow we got Summer Bash Fest at Boomerang Down Under. That doors open up at 6. On August 6th, DJ Juggy brings Brother Ali and DJ Abilities to Urban Lounge. On Friday, August 7th, head to 1060 North Flyer Way at Salt Lake Community College for the Lowrider Hop-Off Contest, a Lowrider bike drawing, RC cars, and a giveaway of 150 backpacks, swag, and a laptop. 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And on Tuesday, September 29th, at the Utah First Credit Union Amphitheater, hosts Wu-Tang Clan and Bone Thugs in Harmony.
0: Man, it's going to be a killer show. Nephew, you got your tickets ready?
2: Oh, dude, I got them within 30 seconds after they dropped.
0: Did you get an extra one for me?
2: I can actually, you know what? I think I do. I actually have two extras, I think.
0: Ooh.
2: Yeah.
0: Me and Kino.
1: I already got my ticket.
0: You got your tickets too? Man, we should all carpool down there.
2: Right? We're going to listen to the boom, boom, boom, boom, boom. What you going to do?
0: When there ain't nowhere to run.
2: Judgment comes for you.
0: Okay, we can sing the whole song, but we shouldn't do that because no one's tuning into the radio station to hear our scraggly voices.
2: No. They tuned in to actually hear R&B tracks tonight. People who can actually sing.
0: Yes, flavored with R&B and R&B flavored hip hop tracks. Let's get back to these beats. Coming up next, it's Get Involved with Raphael Sadiq featuring Q-Tip on Friday Night Fallout Show, KRCL 90.9 FM.

0: 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It's the Friday Night Fallout Show. I'm DJ here. Oh, my mistake. I'm DJ Che, along with my co-host, Kino, a.k.a. Jawaka Waka Flame. Did I say that right, Kino?
1: It's Jawaka Flocka Flame.
0: Ah. And are you going hard on paint?
1: Yeah.
0: Nice. Yeah. What side of the court did you paint?
1: The far side.
0: Running. And passing me by. Well, the last set of music started with Raphael Sadiq featuring Q-Tip with the song Get Involved. And that was featured on the PJ's TV show back in the late 90s. Do you guys remember that one?
2: Negative.
0: It was produced by the voice from Shrek, the donkey.
1: Eddie Murphy.
0: Eddie Murphy, that's the name. Escape from me. And then the last song we ended with, that last set, was Maxwell with the song Ascension. Don't You Ever Wonder. And I'm wondering if tonight the playlist will create the miracle of life. And if it does, some of our listeners can name their kids after one of us. For example, they can name him Jose, a.k.a. the Intellectual Conqueror. Or they can name him Anthony. And we looked up his name in the Wu-Tang name generator, and it was the Sarcastic Wanderer.
2: Yeah.
0: What do you think? Are you sarcastic and wondering?
2: Yes, I am. Very sarcastic. Can't you tell right now I'm being sarcastic?
0: Not at all. My left eye doesn't work, so I can't see that well. Or you can name him Kino, a.k.a. the Annoying Pupil. Do you like that name, Kino?
1: I feel like it's pretty apt.
0: Nice.
1: Yeah.
0: You can thank the Wu-Tang Nang Generator for that. And if any of our listeners are out there, go onto the net, type in Wu-Tang Name Generator, and call in at 359-9191 and tell us what your Wu-Tang name is. You can also call that number and win some tickets to Rack Baby, happening on September 5th. We still got plenty of tickets to give away, so don't miss your chance to see him live and direct.
1: Brought to you by Live Night Events.
0: Nice. What do you think, Anthony?
2: What do I think? I might call in to get those tickets because I need to educate myself on
0: some new artists.
2: Yes.
0: Are you gonna go out to your new car and call in from the Silverado?
2: Yes, I'm gonna press the talk now button and just see what it does.
0: What if it doesn't work? Are you gonna take it back to the dealership?
2: No.
0: Have you found the GPS tracking system on your car yet?
2: Yes, it's a huge antenna on top.
0: That's where you get your XM radio and all that stuff, huh?
2: Yeah.
1: Yeah.
0: Yep, nice.
2: Exactly. So, but yeah, the name generator, let's talk about that more.
0: You like it?
2: Who came up with this? Is this affiliated or what is it? What does the website look like when one goes to go generate a Wu-Tang name?
0: It looks pretty basic.
2: Yeah.
0: And I think the Wu-Tang name generator came out a long time ago. And the actor, what's his name? The Childish Gambino?
1: Donald Glover?
0: Donald Glover. That's yes. How he got his stage name, Childish Gambino, from the Wu-Tang name generator.
2: Oh, really?
0: So not only does it go back to him, but it also goes back to when, you know, I was a wee lad coming out of high school. Did we have internet back in the 90s?
2: Barely.
0: Barely, huh? Barely.
2: Like AOL dial-up.
0: Yeah, we had to like rub two sticks together
2: and
0: warm up the computer.
2: You get the free disk.
1: Like the messenger pigeon that you would send.
0: Yeah. Man, those were sweet times back then. Not only there were sweet times, there were innocent times because we didn't have this mass awareness of always being, you know, where you were at, the instant messages or anything of that sort. What do you think, Kino? When were you born?
1: I was born in 94.
0: Okay, so you're still a wee liquor lad like us.
2: Right. Man, we had to actually buy CDs to listen to music.
0: Mm-hmm.
2: There's no streaming.
0: You had to know how to
2: navigate.
0: Yeah, you had to navigate the city in order to get your addresses right.
2: Yeah.
0: I remember I was seeing someone a long time ago, and I asked her, like, yo, how do we get back to your place? She's like, oh, I don't know. Like, what do you mean you don't know? Like, I don't know. I just had to type it into my phone. And I've never been so confused by that.
2: Right.
0: It was weird. It was weird. I didn't know you didn't know how to get home.
2: Yeah. That's pretty bad. She's not on the zombie apocalypse team.
0: No, I think she was. Yeah. No, she's not going to survive.
2: Nope.
0: No, not at all. Not at all. It's the Friday Night Fallout Show. We're going to keep things going.
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0: 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It's the Friday Night Fallout Show. I'm DJ Che, and I'm here with Kino, a.k.a. the Annoying Pupil, and DJ Nephew, a.k.a. the Sarcastic Wanderer. Those names came courtesy of the Wu-Tang name generator. And if you, one of our lovely listeners, would like to get your own Wu-Tang name, go to any search engine and type in Wu-Tang name generator and call in and tell us what the website gave you as your Wu-Tang name. That last set of music started with Groove Theory with the song Tell Me, followed up by Tony Braxton's You're Making Me High, and then we finished off that set with The Day with the song And I Miss You, which uses the Gangstar Mass Appeal beat, a classic hip-hop beat. Legendary. When we come back, Kino's going to tell you about KRCL's Day in the Park. 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

0: 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It's the Friday Night Fallout Show. I'm DJ Che, and I'm here with Kino, a.k.a. Kino Savi, and DJ Nephew, a.k.a.
1: Sarcastic Wanderer.
0: Nice. Keith will be back in studio next week. And that last set of music started with Tony Tone, featuring DJ Quick with the song Let's Get Down, followed up by LL Cool J featuring Total with the song Who Do You Love, and that was the remix. And the last song, and that set ended with Lost Boys, Renee.
2: 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Up next, it's Brandy with the song Sitting Up in My Room on the Friday Night Fallout, KRCL 90.9 FM.

0: 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It's the Friday Night Fallout Show. I'm DJ Che, and I'm here with Kino, a.k.a. Onik. That's his name backwards. And it's the way he escapes the Phantom Zone.
1: With Onik?
0: With Onik. Also joining us is DJ Nephew, my nephew third removed, a.k.a.
2: DJ Nephew.
0: No, your Wu name.
2: Oh, Wu name. Sarcastic Wanderer. Sorry. You had me confused there.
0: No worries. It's okay.
2: I was trying to be sarcastic.
0: We'll try again.
2: Yeah.
0: The last set of music started with Brandy sitting up in my room. Then we followed it up with Mary J. Blige featuring the Notorious B.I.G. with the song Real Love, and that is the remix. And then we ended that last set with Method Man featuring D'Angelo with the songs Make Up to Breakups.
2: Che. Mm-hmm. Have you ever sat in your room like Brandy did, dancing in the mirror, working your way, practicing your dance moves before you
0: hit the house party?
2: Before you hit the house party, yeah. That video was like a classic, like, let me practice what I can do before I actually hit the club video, right?
0: Yeah. Yeah, like, do your dance routine at a house party.
2: Yeah, exactly.
0: I did that every Tuesday.
2: Yeah.
0: My entire 20 years, when I was 20.
2: Yeah.
0: So through my 20s, that's what I did every Tuesday night.
2: In the mirror?
0: In the mirror.
2: Did you slap your hips with your hands?
0: Both sides, dude. Oh. And then I did my little body roll and then ended up with the snap.
2: Then hit one, two step. Did you step backwards or forward?
0: I did
2: or,
0: forward. Uh-huh. And then I went to the left.
2: Okay.
0: Then we went five to the right and then I hand clapped.
2: Oh, got it. With what about snap? Did you snap at the end of the hand clap? Okay. That just aged yourself. Nobody claps and snaps no more.
0: I also, practiced to Genuine. I did my Genuine slide moves just like Usher so I can glide across the floor.
2: Did you do a reach and grab as well?
0: I would also do like I'm getting pulled by an umbrella as I'm doing the moonwalk.
2: God. Man, you practiced a lot in your room.
0: I did. My feet are calloused because of it.
2: Yeah, you and Brandy are spot on. Eye for eye there.
0: What about Kino? Oh, yeah, you're a dancer. We already talked about this.
3: Yeah.
0: Well, what should the people do when they call in?
3: They should ask for the
0: Rack Baby tickets.
3: The Rack Baby tickets brought to you by Live Night Events.
0: We still got plenty of those tickets to give away. Also, our listeners should call in at 801-359-9191 and tell us their name on that Wu-Tang name generator.
2: Yeah.
0: I'm looking to hear some good ones. That, the tickets, and all that good stuff. Kino?
3: Yeah, what's up?
0: How you feeling about tonight's playlist?
3: I really liked it. I feel like some of these throwbacks and these remixes are like show hip hop and R&B and how

0: they're able to really connect together.
1: And they were one and the same. Not because, well, a lot of that stuff was sampled from soul music, you know, like Love Is, and then Call Me by Joel Ortiz, which was sampled from Al Green. There were some other samples in there too. Let's see, let me scroll up a little bit.
2: You got that Tribe Called Quest sample.
1: Oh yeah, Bonita Applebaum. Mm. Which Tribe Called Quest sample?
2: Oh, I'm sorry, we didn't do Tribe Called Quest.
1: But no, they did that one. You know, we did Toni Braxton, which I gotta be up front and say that. When I first heard that song, it spoke to me because I understood all the lyrics.
2: Every single one.
1: Every single one of them. And I was only 15 at that time, so at that sweet tender age, understanding a full song, it was amazing, you know.
2: Wow.
1: I felt like she awakened something in me. Ever since then, I've had a schoolboy crush on Toni Braxton. Not only back then, but my current schoolboy crush is Toni Braxton.
2: You are technically in school, so that still counts.
1: Yes, yes. Well, coming up at midnight, we got Liquid Rhythms with Cam Barola. So we're going to start the party. So coming up next on the Friday Night Fallout show, it's Coffee Brown After Party on KRCL 90.9 FM.

0: 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It's the Friday Night Fallout Show. I'm here with Kino and DJ Nephew. Next week, Keith McDonald will be back at the helm. So make sure to make plans and join us next Friday. That last song was Coffee Brown, After Party.
1: Yeah, I, Che, did you know I used to have that on cassette? I was looking for, like, hip-hop cassettes, and I was like, well, I like coffee. And I was like, so I'll just check out this, like, Coffee Brown. And it was, like, this R&B, and it was super chill. And I was like, all right, like, this is cool. And, I mean, I just got coffee tattooed on my hand, so I obviously got to drink enough of it.
0: To stay hyped and dance?
1: To stay hyped and dance for the after party.
0: Nice. Don't forget, the after party continues here on KRCL with Liquid Rhythms. Ken Barola will be up in just a few minutes.
2: So, Che.
0: Yes.
2: When you were driving younger.
0: Mm-hmm. When I was a wee lad.
2: Yeah, you popped the CD in, the cassette in, and you were just all by yourself, summer night, and you wanted to be an R&B singer. Who was your track? Which R&B singer did you pop in and just sing along pretending you were on stage with that?
0: Montel Jordan.
2: Yeah?
0: Get It On Tonight.
2: Yeah?
0: That was my jam right there. I could sing that word for word. Not only that, I can sing it on key.
2: Nice.
0: And I'm not even a singer, so that's good.
2: Mine was Key Sweat.
0: Which one?
2: Twisted.
0: Over You? Featuring Cut Close. That was a jam too. I like the video where he's a detective and trying to solve the case and ends up arresting. No, he doesn't arrest her. She gets shot in the stairwell.
2: Kino?
1: Tom Jones.
2: Okay.
1: What's New Pussycat?
0: Whoa.
2: Yeah. Yeah, so you're just on stage pretending you're that artist, just getting it on in the summertime by yourself.
0: Yeah. Now, Kino, since you listen to Tom Jones, did you ever do the Carlton dance?
1: It's not unusual to be loved. No, I don't think I did.
0: You never did? Oh, we got a caller. So, caller, hold on just a second. We'll play another song. And you can either win the pair of tickets or give us your Wu-Tang name generated by the Wu-Tang. Oh, we got a little tongue tied there.
2: Yeah, Wu-Tang generator.
0: We're going to finish out the song. We're going to finish out tonight's R&B flavored set with Neo Because of You. It's a good jam. I remember when it came out back in the 2010s. And I think that was off his first album. Yeah. Don't forget, we got Day in the Park coming up.
1: Yeah, Day in the Park is August 29th. It's going to be at the International Peace Gardens at Jordan Park starting at noon.
0: Nice. We got a lot of live music there. There'll also be some foods, vendors. It's fun for all ages and kids. I'll be back on here on the Fallout back on August 14th. So save the date for that as well. And caller, caller, stay on the line and we'll answer the phone here momentarily.
2: Yeah, so make sure you get those tickets. Make sure you go to the park. Just lock in everything we've been talking about on your calendars. Just do it now so you don't forget.
0: Yeah, tell Siri to remind you.
2: Because she will do that for you.
0: Because KRCL has your Day in the Park, August 29th. We also got a lot more concerts coming up, courtesy of Live Night Events, that we'll be giving ticket awaits to. And Kino will be there dancing at Day in the Park.
2: We're doing the Carlton.
0: Doing the Carlton. He'll even bring his boombox and he'll play his Coffee Brown.
2: Yeah. It's epic.
0: You'll do his Coffee Brown. Yep. He'll give dance lessons too if anybody's up for it.
1: Right. Yeah. Yeah, of course.
2: All right.
0: Do you know what you guys got planned for next week, Kino?
1: Next week for the show?
0: Mm-hmm.
1: Yeah. Good question. I don't off the top of my head. If I had to guess, it'd be some hip hop, and some more underground hip hop.
0: Nice. Yeah. Well, we're going to finish out tonight's R&B flavored mix with Neo Because of You. It's the Friday Night Fallout Show, KRCL 90.9 FM.

0: 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It's the Friday Night Fallout Show. Thank you for tuning in tonight and listening to our R&B flavored hip-hop playlist. And a big shout-out to Susie for calling in. Her woo name is Violent Assassin, and her friend's name, Brittany, she was the Wicked Assassin, and their friend Brent was... Ooh, hold on. Let me get the name here. The Wicked Ninja. They're all assassins killing it tonight. Tuning in to the Friday Night Fallout Show. I'm DJ Che. Thank you for tuning in. Be sure to join us next week. Keith will be back on air.
1: Thank you. This is DJ Nephew signing off. Thank you, Che, for having me as a guest tonight. Really appreciate it, my man.
0: Nice. I always like having you here because you're my nephew, you know, third remove. Coming up next, it's Liquid Rhythms with Ken Barola.
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0: 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In the background now, we got Chapter and Verse hooking us up with Inside the Place on Adam Music. Dropped it last week. Huge response, so you can feel it in the background, and we're going to get to it in a minute. David Tor is back with Chris Campos and Tony Valico, House Nation on Motel Records. Sheps is doing his thing with Night Moves on Shepherd Records. Fab Massimo is back with a monster track, Rhythm Be Our God on Myth of Onyx, and a few others in this next set. 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Here we go.
1: Oh yeah. Oh, yeah. Oh, yeah. How y'all feel out there? All right.

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1: My name is Dayla Taivali'i Higgs, and I'm a proud former board member of KRCL 90.9 FM. I found in the KRCL family connections that had to do with activism, connections that had to do with longtime friendships, and obviously excellent music and going to the best shows that you could know about. 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KRCL's very first song was We Shall Overcome. It was important because there was no other opportunity or stories being told about what was going on in the country. 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
3: 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I mean, we blinked too many times and July just flew by and it's August already. 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All kinds of stuff going on. 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And of course, starting not too long from now, we got the 801 Day Block Party with the City Cast, Salt Lake, and KRCL. So definitely check that out. 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in the mix as it happens live in the mix. Just coming out of Fab Massimo's Rhythm Is Our God, Be Our God on Myth of Onyx. Before that, Sheps, Night Moves, Shepherd Records. Before that, all the phone was just ringing off the hook. It's got that acid track. Boys Noise hooking up with Adam. DJ Bale DF featuring Thalia Adorn and MC Da France. The label is Ones and Twos. In the background now, we got Aladen Hammond, I Can Feel It on Revoke. Antor hooking up with a feature for 54 Ultra on Talk to You. The Ant Brooks and Sam Dungate remix. White label right now, will be released very, very shortly. A-Lock is back with doing his thing with Around, all another white label, and a few others in this next set. So yeah, let's get back to the underground right here on Liquid Rhythms Mix Show, 90.9 FM, KRCL. 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

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Comes back, back, back, back, comes back, back. The thing about that is that it comes back. Comes back, back, back, back, comes back, back. The thing about that, the thing about that, the thing about that is that it comes back.

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2: 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A lot of good stuff there. 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And as you just heard, 801 days starting in just a few, because it is already August 1st. You know, this year is just like doing 75 into 25, and it's just going by. But anyway, that's another conversation. Thank you for tuning in whenever you get a chance to Liquid Rhythms Mix Show to 90.9 FM, KRCL, and to everywhere and to all the other shows that you check out whenever you get a chance. Definitely. Thank you. And if you want to find out what's dropped in the mix as it happens live in the mix, follow me at the X handle Ken Barola, two N's, or the X handle KRCL Radio, or the hashtag Liquid Rhythms Mix Show. 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Just coming out of Diva Vicky, Distraction on Area Verde Records. Before that, Yancey, Venom is the name of the track. Of Us Records is the label. Ken's before that with his rendition of the old classic. Remember the movie Blade? That track in there, also called Blade. That's his 2026 rendition on Drum Code Records. In the background now, we got the man himself, Lenny Fontana, hooking up with Chanel. I Can't Live Without You on his label, Karmic Power Records. We also got the Funk Junkies are back with More Power 2 on DFJ Recordings / Music Plant. Jord is doing their thing with In My House. White label right now, will be released very, very soon. And a few others in this next set, but it's time to flip it up, flip the script, do something a little bit different. We're going to get house. We're going to get funky. We're going to get deep house, jazzy. All that good stuff right here in this next set. So let's get to it. 90.9 FM KRCL, Liquid Rhythms Mix Show. 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

Oh, there you go. 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Grateful Dead, Scarlet Begonias, Into Fire on the Mountain. 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And I know that there's lots of people out there across the country that listen to us that way as well. So that makes KRCL worldwide. Wow. Anyhow, you are tuned in and we are celebrating the 1st

of August being Mr. Jerry Garcia's birthday. This next song here, this one goes out to my good friend, Mr. Matt Lovejoy. Mr. Matt Lovejoy does Tuesday mornings and then also covers every other Sunday for the Bluegrass Express, and his bluegrass chops are absolutely outstanding. This song, this is called Jerry's Breakdown, Old and In the Way. Breakdown Live is the name of the album. KRZL.

0: Oh, never had such a good time. Yes, sirree, that was Mr. Jerry Garcia. All Things, All Good Things was the name of that album, name of the song, might as well. Part of that, a little shout out to my good friend, Mr. Matt Lovejoy, who does, runs, gets behind the mic and steers that big old locomotive we call the Bluegrass Express every other Sunday. Then you can also catch an excellent show he does every Tuesday morning as well. But yes, little Bluegrass, Jerry's Breakdown from Old and In the Way, a little live there. I think we've got back there a little Scarlet Begonia, some Fire on the Mountain. It is, a little bit after 6 o'clock. Let me take care of this.
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0: For those of you just waking up, it is the 1st of August. Make sure that you do say rabbits, rabbits, so that you will have, as the first thing on the month, the first thing you must say is rabbits, rabbits, so you get good luck and good fortune through all the rest of the month. I mean, it's in the Farmer's Almanac, so don't forget it. Anyhow, what were we saying? Oh, it's the 1st of August. We are celebrating Mr. Jerry Garcia's birthday today. August 9th is the day he left, so August 1 to August 9th is kind of a little stretch-out celebration. You know, the days between is what it's kind of informally called, after a Grateful Dead song, Days Between. Anyhow, let's get back to some music here, a little slow down. This was put out by Merle Sanders, Blues from the Rainforest. Long, long, long, long time ago, Mr. Merle Sanders played actually at our Day in the Park right after he released this. This is Sunrise Over Haleakala. Good morning, KRCL.

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1: They're selling postcards with a hanging. Painting the passports brown.
2: John Florence here. I want to tell you about a couple of shows I've got on the weekend. On Saturday, as always, from 10 to 1, it's Saturday Sagebrush Serenade, where we sometimes broadcast live from the treehouse in the backyard. And then on Sunday, from 6 to 8 p.m., it's The Music Never Stopped. We start with The Grateful Dead as our yellow brick road to enlightenment, and then take it from there.
3: John is in a basement, mixing up the medicine. I'm on a pavement, thinking about the government.
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3: Don't want to be a bum, you better chew gum. The pump don't work because the vandals took the handle.
4: They call it a Holy Ghost.

0: is a deep sound and a high sound, and they're both equal.
1: Right.
2: Right. Right, the Holly Gully is really... The Holly Gully is really the straight version of that same figure.
0: Yeah.
2: Equal sounds.
3: So

There you go. Name of that song was Smoke Gets in Your Eyes. That's an old song, too. It goes way back to like 1930. I think I got five separate different recordings of that. Anyhow, that was Smoke Gets in Your Eyes from the soundtrack movie Smoke. Jerry Garcia contributed that with Jerry Garcia Band. Great movie, too. Hully Gully and the Rockin' Pneumonia and the Boogie Woogie Flu. Little combination there. Felt like Jerry Garcia was hanging out in the living room doing a little jam session for us. You are tuned in to KRCL 90.9 FM down there on the left-hand side of the radio dial, or you can find us at www.krcl.org. We've been celebrating today being the 1st of August, celebrating Mr. Jerry Garcia's birthday today. Between August 1st and August 9th is kind of an informal celebration of Mr. Garcia's life, known as the Days Between, after a Grateful Dead song. But I've been highlighting Mr. Garcia's career. He wasn't all Grateful Dead. He was a bunch of other things. Jerry Garcia Band, Jerry Garcia Solo, a little old and in the way. We got some of that coming up. But in the meantime, this one here, once again, a shout out to my good friend, Mr. Matt Lovejoy, does Tuesday mornings and Sunday Bluegrass Express. He played this song the other day on Tuesday, and I was either this song or The Morning Dew from 7/31/1982, Austin, Texas, which is really quite steaming. But this is from Hartford, 1977, and the longest sugary clocks in at 19 and 18 seconds from 10/17/83, whereas this one clocks in at 19 and 17 seconds. So, here, little Grateful Dead, sugary, tune in your ears and give a listen.

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And wham. 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It's got me. The groove has got me. Got me good. Feeling it? Slipping past the cup. Somewhere near the inner ear. I don't know how it does it, but it does. What happens, it seems to happen like it has to. Quick as a finger snap. And right in time. The groove makes its move. Gets hold of the nervous system. And takes all that awful nerves away. Where the nervous goes, I don't know. Just goes. Goodbye, nervous. 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Yeah. You can see it right away every time it happens. Day or night, night or day, hey, yeah. When a good got it all together, we're going now, groove, it's me.

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And the people passing by, see them giving you the eye.

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Yeah, yeah, yeah. I like a groove. That was Ken Nordine, a little spoken word there with Mr. Jerry Garcia doing some noodling away in the background. And just celebrating Mr. Garcia's birthday today, the 1st of August. Thank you for indulging me and allowing me to

0: to entertain you in such a manner. Just a second, I got some news to take care of, and we'll be back.
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1: It's a full month to celebrate Utah musicians and the Utah music scene. 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
1: 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Yeah. I think so. Yeah, I think we could do a lot. Also, a dream has always been to have some sort of like a panel, free workshops for local musicians.
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1: How to book a tour, how to license your music. So there's a lot of cool things I think we can do with Utah Music Month. So this will be the first year we're doing it. Just look forward to lots of great local music on KRCL. Different DJs on their shows are planning some specials. 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
0: Oh, yeah. That'll be a good time. 801 Day there on 900 South. It's by Neighbor's Bar. I think that's like Denver Street is right next to it. I live in that neighborhood right over on Blair. So I'm looking forward to going over there and just hanging out with some KRCL crew and all the rest of that today. It's going to be a hot one. Also, this one, even bigger. Well, I don't can't say if it's of bigger importance, but 2:30 today on the Capitol steps, Big Bear's Ears protest dance kind of being put on. The rat bag kind of shrunk Bear's Ears and all the rest of them here a little while back, and so we gotta do something about it. Anyhow, you are tuned in KRCL 90.9 FM. Shanley is in here to bring you Saturday Morning Breakfast Jam. I am cutting out. It is the 1st of August, Jerry Garcia's birthday. Been celebrating today with some of the iterations and things that he's done over the years in his career, and once again, this is a little old and in the way, some breakdown live, Midnight Moonlight. Enjoy.

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0: Mumford & Sons here on KRCL 90.9 FM. That one was called Banjo Song. Before that, we heard Bear's Den with Agape. And to start off that set was Lizzie McAlpine with The Light in the Painting. You're listening to Saturday Breakfast Jam. My name is Shanna Lee, and I am your host here on KRCL. This Saturday morning, we're going to have so much fun. I'm excited to be here, and it's 8:01 day. So we'll be hearing lots of local music, and it's going to be a really amazing month here on KRCL. Let's talk more about it after this.
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0: It is 8:01 day and August 1st. Great day to celebrate local music. There's a great event that's happening, the CityCast Salt Lake 8:01 Day Celebration, featuring live music. There's going to be KRCL DJs that are going to be there playing some music. And then another special thing that's happening is KRCL is launching Utah Music Month, where all month long you're going to hear local music throughout programming here on KRCL. I've got several bands and interviews happening throughout the month. We've got local artist Sasha Hayden, who's going to come in and play live. I've got Dogpaw, who's going to come in and play live. We're hoping to have a date figured out for Hurtado, Scott Lippitt. Lots of great things happening here on Saturday Breakfast Jam and on Monday mornings on KRCL. Let's hear some local music right now. We're going to hear local stuff throughout our show this morning. Let's start off with This Valley Glow. This one's called On Its Way Out. 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Enjoy.

Drama Llama with The Count here on KRCL 90.9 FM. That's one of my favorite local bands right now. I really dig that sound. Before that was This Valley Glow with On Its Way Out, another local band here for 801 Day. We're going to be playing lots of local music throughout our morning, and it's going to be a lot of fun. Coming up next, let's hear some music from Traffic. Here is Dear Mr. Fantasy on KRCL.

Song of the Wind by Santana here on KRCL 90.9 FM. Before that was the Rolling Stones with You Can't Always Get What You Want. And before that, to start off that set, was Dear Mr. Fantasy by Traffic. Coming up next, we've got some music from the Secret Sisters. This one.

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0: Austin Lucas with Alone in Memphis here on KRCL 90.9 FM. Before that was Lucero with To My Dearest Wife. Before that was Charles Ellsworth with Salt Lake City, A Love Story. Whenever I think of Charles, I think of Lucero. That's actually not true. It's the other way around. When I think of Lucero, I think of Charles, because they are one of his favorites. My good friend Charles, and hopefully we'll get him in here sometime soon. I don't know that he's been, but last time he was in town, I don't think we were able to make it work, but hopefully soon. Before that was Chasen Isbell in the 400 unit with It Gets Easier. And to start off that set was Shaboozy featuring Leon Bridges with Burn It Down from that new Shaboozy album that just got released yesterday. And it's a concept album, and I think it's getting pretty good reviews. Shaboozy's doing some interesting stuff in country music, and I love to see the innovation and the mix of genres and all that good stuff. It's a lot of fun to see. All right, coming up next, we're going to hear some music from the band.
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2: 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on 900 South. 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

0: Morning Dew by Jeff Beck here on KRCL. Before that, we heard, Chess Fever by the band. Hope you enjoyed that set of music. That was fun stuff. You're listening to Saturday Breakfast Jam with me, Shanalee, here on KRCL 90.9 FM. Coming up next, we're going to hear local band Isaac Farr Trio.
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0: Make sure you stick around for our themed set of the week coming up in an hour. We are going to honor Glenn Hansard, who passed away this week. And I am truly, truly just so heartbroken. So we're going to hear some great music from him. Right now, though, let's hear local music by Isaac Farr Trio for 801 Day and Utah Music Month here on KRCL. This one's called Greed and Hate. Enjoy.

Mm-hmm.

RJD2 with Work here on KRCL. Before that, we heard Citizen Cope with Let the Drummer Kick. Ahead of that was Ben Harper with the song With My Own Two Hands. And to start off that set was Greed and Hate by Isaac Farr Trio. Coming up next, we're going to hear some music from Joy Oladokun. This one is called Kind on KRCL.

Amos Lee with the song Little Light. Before that, we heard Allison Russell with No Springtime. And to start off that set was Joy Oladokun with Kind. Such a great track from her. I love that one a lot. 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Coming up next, let's hear some music from the Greg Allman Band. Here's I'm No Angel. And make sure you stick around for our theme set of the week coming up at around 9:20, and we're going to feature songs from Glenn Hansard. All right, here's I'm No Angel by the Greg Allman Band on KRCL.

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0: Blind Faith with Well, All Right. A little Steve Winwood twofer there. And before that, we heard from Spirit with Dark Eyed Woman. Ahead of that, let's see. Let me pull it up. Before that was some requested music by Grand Funk with Get It Together. We heard Van Morrison in there with Cleaning Windows, and to start off that set was I'm No Angel by the Greg Allman Band. 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
0: All right, coming up next, we're going to hear some music from former local artist Erin Haley. This is a pretty old track from probably when she was maybe even still in high school, way, way back when. I love this track. It's so good. This one is called Eye Contact on KRCL. This is 801 Day and Utah Music Month. 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

0: Sasha Hayden here on KRCL 90.9 FM. Sasha is a local artist, and she came in at the end of June-ish to talk about this EP that she released, and we were hoping that we would have her in here live, but she got sick, so we've rescheduled that live set, and she'll be here on the 29th with her band to hear some of those songs or to play some of those songs, and I'm so excited. I can't wait. So definitely stay tuned for that. I've got local music happening all month long here on Saturday Breakfast Jam and on Monday mornings on KRCL. Really excited to celebrate all of the incredible local music that we have here, and just folks who are lifting up local music and all of those good things happening throughout the month. All right, coming up next, we're going to hear some music honoring Glenn Hansard, as we lost him this week. So stick around for that.
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0: All right, it is time for our themed set of the week here on Saturday Breakfast Jam. And I can already feel it creeping up. We're going to feature music by Glenn Hansard. I was so sad to learn of his passing on Wednesday. I just love his music. I've been just so impressed and inspired by the amount of people that have just kind of come out of the woodworks talking about the ways in which he impacted them as musicians, the way that he supported them and just really lifted them up just by sharing the stage with him. And just he seems like he was just a really incredible person. And I have loved his music since Once. That was my introduction to him. And just he performed and sang with so much passion and emotion. And I was really, really sad. And I saw something online that talked about grief, even from parasocial relationships, is still grief. It's still, you know, we may not know these people, but I think especially with music and writing, we feel connected because music and lyrics and writing, it connects us, and we can relate, and we feel seen and understood by other people's words. So I've felt that. Okay, we're going to start off this set with Say It To Me Now, which is the song that opens the movie Once. I can think of two movies where I've actually gone to see them twice in one day. Like, I went and saw them in the theater and then immediately just went and bought a ticket to watch it again. And that's Once, and that's Billy Elliot. And this opening scene just like grabbed me. It just grabbed me. And it was unlike anything I'd ever seen. And I just remember that moment so clearly, and immediately called my friends and was like, dude, you have to see this movie. And so let's hear that song. All right. You're listening to KRCL 90.9 FM. And this is our themed set of the week, honoring the music of Glenn Hansard.

and you're worthy, it will come. When you're sneaking

Glenn Hansard with Roll On Slow. I'm just realizing I totally forgot to play a track from The Frames, but that's okay because we'll continue to hear from Glenn Hansard. Just so sad that we lost him this week on Wednesday. My whole day was, I was just so off the whole day because I just felt so sad. I played all of my favorite tracks from him. Before Roll On Slow, we heard Her Mercy. Ahead of that was The Swell Season with Low Rising. I had such a, I'm so grateful that I got to see The Swell Season live twice, both times at Red Butte. And I remember, like, shortly after once came out, maybe like a couple years after it, they came on tour and they played at a 21 and older bar, and I wasn't 21 yet. And so I was, it was literally like months before my 21st birthday, and I was so disappointed. So I'm very, very grateful that I did have a chance to see him play live one time. Or twice, actually, twice. So I'm so grateful. And to start off that set was Say It To Me Now from Once. I didn't want to play Falling Slowly, the song that he that they won an Academy Award for, because we all know it. But that opening scene, oh, man. And if you